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5: Scotland's hopes of the World Cup knockouts have taken a blow. They lost 1-0 to Morocco in the early hours of this morning with an early goal from Ismaël Sabari. One person has died and several others have been injured after two trains collided in Bedford. David Hall reports.
6: A major incident has been declared with firefighters, police and ambulance crews at the scene. The crash took place when the 1640 from Corby to London St Pancras and the 1550 from Nottingham to London St Pancras collided. It's understood one of the trains was experiencing a fault with one of its systems. British Transport Police have confirmed that one person has died and the Prime Minister has passed on his condolences to the victim's family. Rail services are likely to be severely affected overnight and throughout the morning.
5: And temperatures could hit 34 degrees Celsius this weekend. Amber heat health alerts have been issued for London and parts of the South East. That's the latest here from Radio News Hub. I'm Matthew Dudley.
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6: A rather cloudy morning at first with a little light rain in the south. Isolated showers in the north. Generally dry with sunny spells developing. A high of 27 degrees Celsius.

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4: Scotland's hopes of the World Cup knockouts have taken a blow. They lost 1-0 to Morocco in the early hours of this morning with an early goal from Ismaël Sabari. One person has died and several others have been injured after two trains collided in Bedford. David Hall reports.
5: A major incident has been declared with firefighters, police and ambulance crews at the scene. The crash took place when the 1640 from Corby to London St Pancras and the 1550 from Nottingham to London St Pancras collided. It's understood one of the trains was experiencing a fault with one of its systems. British Transport Police have confirmed that one person has died and the Prime Minister has passed on his condolences to the victim's family. Rail services are likely to be severely affected overnight and throughout the morning.
4: And temperatures could hit 34 degrees Celsius this weekend. Amber heat health alerts have been issued for London and parts of the South East. That's the latest here from Radio News Hub. I'm Matthew Dudley.
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5: A rather cloudy morning at first with a little light rain in the south. Isolated showers in the north. Generally dry with sunny spells developing. A high of 27 degrees Celsius.

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5: Scotland fell to defeat in the early hours this morning, denting their hopes of knockout football at this World Cup. They lost 1-0 to Morocco with an early goal from Ismail Sabari, despite a strong second-half performance from the Tartan Army. One person has died and several others have been injured after two trains collided in Bedford. David Hall has this.
6: A major incident has been declared with firefighters, police and ambulance crews at the scene. The crash took place when the 1640 from Corby to London St Pancras and the 1550 from Nottingham to London St Pancras collided. It's understood one of the trains was experiencing a fault with one of its systems. British Transport Police have confirmed that one person has died and the Prime Minister has passed on his condolences to the victim's family. Rail services are likely to be severely affected overnight and throughout the morning.
5: And Olivia Rodrigo has broken a record for her new album. It's hit number one this week and has become the biggest opening week of her career. That's the latest from Radio News Hub. I'm Matthew Dudley.
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6: A rather cloudy morning at first with a little light rain in the south. Isolated showers in the north. Generally dry with sunny spells developing. A high of 27 degrees Celsius.

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5: Scotland's hopes of the World Cup knockouts have taken a blow. They lost 1-0 to Morocco in the early hours of this morning with an early goal from Ismaël Sabari. One person has died and several others have been injured after two trains collided in Bedford. David Hall reports.
6: A major incident has been declared with firefighters, police and ambulance crews at the scene. The crash took place when the 1640 from Corby to London St Pancras and the 1550 from Nottingham to London St Pancras collided. It's understood one of the trains was experiencing a fault with one of its systems. British Transport Police have confirmed that one person has died and the Prime Minister has passed on his condolences to the victim's family. Rail services are likely to be severely affected overnight and throughout the morning.
5: And temperatures could hit 34 degrees Celsius this weekend. Amber heat health alerts have been issued for London and parts of the South East. That's the latest here from Radio News Hub. I'm Matthew Dudley.
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6: A rather cloudy morning at first with a little light rain in the south. Isolated showers in the north. Generally dry with sunny spells developing. A high of 27 degrees Celsius.

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4: Scotland fell to defeat in the early hours this morning, denting their hopes of knockout football at this World Cup. They lost 1-0 to Morocco with an early goal from Ismail Sabari, despite a strong second-half performance from the Tartan Army. One person has died and several others have been injured after two trains collided in Bedford. David Hall has this.
5: A major incident has been declared with firefighters, police and ambulance crews at the scene. The crash took place when the 1640 from Corby to London St Pancras and the 1550 from Nottingham to London St Pancras collided. It's understood one of the trains was experiencing a fault with one of its systems. British Transport Police have confirmed that one person has died and the Prime Minister has passed on his condolences to the victim's family. Rail services are likely to be severely affected overnight and throughout the morning.
4: And Olivia Rodrigo has broken a record for her new album. It's hit number one this week and has become the biggest opening week of her career. That's the latest from Radio News Hub. I'm Matthew Dudley.
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5: A rather cloudy morning at first with a little light rain in the south. Isolated showers in the north. Generally dry with sunny spells developing. A high of 27 degrees Celsius.

Good morning to you. Kicking off the first hour of Do You Think I'm Sexy? Rod Stewart. And if you saw me third thing in the morning, you wouldn't be thinking, yeah, Kelv, you look real sexy. Saturday breakfast, waking up all over Peterborough and Cambridgeshire. Well, tomorrow, what day is it? It's Father's Day. So later on in the show, we'll be looking at silly things that you could buy for your dad if you haven't got something already. Or I'll be telling you what I'm going to be buying. My dad said to me yesterday, my computer caught a cold. I said, well, you must have left the window open. Here's a top tune on a Saturday morning, Edwin Starr, Stopper on Sight.

0: Men at Work Down Under, good morning to you. Now, the North Stow Midsummer Festival is on today from 2 until 8pm. 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And on the way now, we have Blondie, who's awaiting on the telephone.
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Highs of 26 today with a chance of rain. Rain? Ugh, I couldn't sleep last night. It was so muggy and warm. I don't know about you. Thanks for all the emails and keeping in touch with Boomerang Radio. We are the fastest growing radio station in Peterborough and Cambridgeshire. Janine says hello from Crowlands. She's just found us on her mobile phone. Oh, that's good. She must have got the app, of course. Making breakfast for Beth and Hermani, a big hello to you. Thanks for tuning in. Now, if you entered the Boot Butler competition on Kick Up the 80s today with Laura Pitterson from 12 today, you can find out if you are the winner of the great prize. Yes, the Boot Butler with Boomerang Radio for Father's Day. Now, here's a song done by originally the Rolling Stones, but here's Chris Farlow's big hit, Out of Time.

0: big number one hit from No Doubt, Don't Speak. Oh, all right, then, be like that. I just played your record for you and you're telling me don't speak. Oh, dear, oh, dear. Saturday breakfast, my mate Dave said to me, why was the iPhone wearing glasses? I said, I don't know. He says it lost all its contacts. In 84 seconds, a top song from the 1977 album Bat Out of Hell is on its way.
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Now, you may have noticed there's a bit of talk about football, you know, around at the moment. Ha ha. So Colin Sunday Spin with Colin Hines, he's decided to record a special show from 10 till midnight this Sunday. He's recorded the show for Special World Cup Edition. It's covering music from 1962 to 26, football songs in there, and the FIFA theme DNA. So check his show out. Now, at the Key Theatre, Wednesday the 24th of June, 7:30, celebration of 40 years since the iconic Born in the USA album. I remember that album. I've got it on vinyl and, you know, CD as well. Born in the USA, yeah. 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And speaking of Bruce, here he is.

0: Top of the hour, national news and weather on Saturday Breakfast, kicking off the second hour. A big number one hit from 1966 to Four Tops.
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6: Scotland's hopes of the World Cup knockouts have taken a blow. They lost 1-0 to Morocco in the early hours of this morning with an early goal from Ismaël Sabari. One person has died and several others have been injured after two trains collided in Bedford. David Hall reports.
7: A major incident has been declared with firefighters, police and ambulance crews at the scene. The crash took place when the 1640 from Corby to London St Pancras and the 1550 from Nottingham to London St Pancras collided. It's understood one of the trains was experiencing a fault with one of its systems. British Transport Police have confirmed that one person has died and the Prime Minister has passed on his condolences to the victim's family. Rail services are likely to be severely affected overnight and throughout the morning.
6: And temperatures could hit 34 degrees Celsius this weekend. Amber heat health alerts have been issued for London and parts of the South East. That's the latest here from Radio News Hub. I'm Matthew Dudley.
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9: Sunny spells today, but some showers will remain, mostly in the north and in the west. It's a breezy day for many, but still warm, with temperatures reaching up to 27 Celsius.

Stigs. Now, we seem to be getting a lot of listeners from around the world. Now, I don't know if it's people who've moved away from the UK and they still want to keep in contact with us in Peterborough and Cambridgeshire. Not sure, but I come up with the idea thinking, good morning, good afternoon, good evening, and good night. There we go. And don't forget, you can get us on Boomerang Radio on DAB+. It's Saturday breakfast, waking up all over Peterborough and Cambridgeshire. Don't forget, it's Father's Day tomorrow. You're thinking, oh, what have I got my father? A pair of socks. Well, hankies, you know, silly things like that. Why did Mama Lisa say to the police when arrested? I was framed. Yes, framed, she says. Here's a great song from Earth, Wind & Fire. Let's get groovy, you groovy cats.

0: Oh, it was so hot last night and muggy, wasn't it? Did you sleep well? I didn't sleep well at all. If you'd like to tell me that you didn't sleep well and you got bitten by bugs, studio@boomerangradio.co.uk. Let's do the cereal bowl mix. Donovan and Michael Jackson singing with one of the members from the Beatles in 72 seconds. Boomerang.
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See, I told you, Michael Jackson singing with one of the Beatles. Yes, say. I'm getting cut away there, sorry. So, you know, we have the latest travel news and updates for Peterborough and Cambridgeshire on boomerangradio.co.uk. So, Father's Day tomorrow. What are you going to get them? Silly gifts. You could get them a mug. Says, hello, Dad. A tie. Says, hello. Oh, no, a Christmas jumper. No, you can't give your dad a Christmas jumper on Father's Day. It's the longest day of the year as well. But if you are going to be giving your dad any silly gifts for Father's Day tomorrow, just let me know. Boomerangradio.co.uk. I'd love to hear. Here's Brian Adams. Now, he played the Embankment in Peterborough a few years ago. I went to the gig. It was brilliant. Just love this one.

taking you from brunch to lunch. Join me, Joe Bailey, on a Monday and a Friday between 10 and 1 for 3 hours of conversation, music through the decades, some local what-sons, and a few laughs thrown in along the way. Here on Boomerang Radio, where the hits keep coming back.

0: 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And now here's a big hit on its way from a Swedish pop group and the B-side to the song That's Me.
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Going to say hi to Ken. He said he's going to clean his car today. Well, really, Ken, it's going to rain later. I wouldn't bother if I was you. Let's have a quick look at the Cambridge Corn Exchange in the heart of the city and see the big names lined up for the rest of June. We've got a ghost story, 222. Boo! A Voice of Hope and Compassion, and Beverly Knight, a very beautiful voice. If you want more information, just go to the 3Ws, cornexa.co.uk, and that's what's happening at the Cambridge Corn Exchange for the rest of June. Now here is a top song, ZZ Top, Give Me All Your Loving.

0: On the top of the hour, the latest news and weather outlook for Peterborough, Cambridgeshire, kicking off the third hour, Saturday Breakfast, a number one hit from a band named after a dinosaur.
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6: A train crash in Bedford has left one person dead and several others injured. David Hall reports.
7: A major incident has been declared with firefighters, police and ambulance crews at the scene. The crash took place when the 1640 from Corby to London St Pancras and the 1550 from Nottingham to London St Pancras collided. It's understood one of the trains was experiencing a fault with one of its systems. British Transport Police have confirmed that one person has died and the Prime Minister has passed on his condolences to the victim's family.
6: Meanwhile, Sir Keir Starmer is facing pressure to resign after Andy Burnham stormed to victory in the Makerfield by-election. The Prime Minister has repeatedly vowed to fight any leadership challenge, insisting that he will not walk away. And Iran has said that ships must seek permission to use the Strait of Hormuz and that it's considering further charges. This comes just days after many world leaders stressed the right of transit passage without restrictions or tolls. That's the latest from Radio News Hub. I'm Nathan Beresford.
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6: Sunny spells today, but some showers will remain, mostly in the north and in the west. It's a breezy day for many, but still warm, with temperatures reaching up to 27 Celsius.

later. That would be fun, wouldn't it? Longest day tomorrow as well, the summer solstice. Yeah, can you believe it? The days start getting shorter. Where's the summer gone? Why don't eggs tell secrets? Because they may crack up under pressure. Here's Little Eve, The Locomotion.

0: from the album Wake Up Everybody, The Commonards, Don't Leave Me This Way, originally done by the Blue Notes. Let's do the Saturday Cereal Bowl mix, the Eagles versus Texas, on Saturday Breakfast in 37 seconds.
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so many events happening in and around Peterborough and Cambridgeshire that there's just too many to mention on the radio. Let's have a look at the City Nightlife in Peterborough and see what's happening over at the Ostrich Inn tonight. 17 North Street, we've got High Point Players playing from 9:30. They'll be on stage. Then we've got the Brewers Tap. They've going to got the resident DJ playing top tunes from 9 till 4. Charters Bar have got a big celebration going on over there today. They've got music from ska, reggae, food, everything, starting from 2 p.m. with DJ Mr. Nash himself. The Shed. Now, this is over at the Fletton Quarries. It's the best new pub in Peterborough for music. Starts at 8 p.m. with a local band. They are brilliant as well. Seen him many a times. Gizbutt with his band, the Dizzy Miss Lizzies. They're playing rock and roll, Beatles, Rolling Stones, Lenny Kravitz, the Eagles, and so much more. Check them out. And speaking of a summer song, how about this? California Girls, Beach Boys. Well,

0: It's great having you company. It really is. Thank you for tuning into Boomerang Radio. And let's have a look at the Boomerang schedule for Sunday morning. Tomorrow, of course, Father's Day and the longest day. Early breakfast with Peter Cleghorn. You can join him from 6. And then Sunday breakfast with Kazzy B from 8. And County Matters with Bill Hensley from 10 a.m. That's the schedule for Sunday. On the way, a Scottish singer who used to be a grave digger, and he's from Scotland. And he had a big number one hit in the UK charts in 1972.
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sadly missed. Neil Sedaka, breaking up is hard to do. Such a talent. If it's your birthday and you're celebrating it with Nicole Kidman, she's 58. We've got Lionel Richie, 76. And John Goodman, Roseanne, he's 73. Remember Roseanne, that show from the 80s? I used to watch it. It was funny. Let's have a look at the Boomerang Radio schedule for the rest of today. 12, kick up the 80s with Laura Pitterson. Find out if you have won the Boot Butler with Boomerang Radio. Vince Edwards from 3, taking it up till 6. Then Soul Dance with Andy Barnes. And to end the evening, the Party Zone with Matt Webb from 9 p.m. It's been lovely having you company this morning. It really has. Have a fantastic day and weekend. I'll catch you same time, same place next Saturday from 6.

0: Top of the hour, national news and weather. Then Gary Champion has some very special guests on his show today, and he's very excited to tell you something else, and I can't give it away.
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8: A World Cup drinking ban will be enforced on more than 7,000 criminals through high-tech ankle tags. Holly Hughes has more.
9: Some 5,000 offenders, either released from prison or serving a community sentence, had the alcohol-sensitive tags already fitted when the tournament started, with a further 2,300 expected to be given them over the course of the event. The tags analyse a wearer's sweat 24 hours a day and send probation officers an alert if they have a drink. The devices are also able to distinguish between an offender supporting their team from a pub or a fan zone and actively drinking themselves.
8: Meanwhile, Scotland's World Cup hopes have taken a blow. They lost 1-0 to Morocco in the early hours of this morning with an early goal from Ismail Sabari. And staying in Scotland, Edinburgh Airport has reopened after a security alert yesterday evening. Areas of the terminal building were evacuated after a potentially suspicious package was discovered. That's the latest from Radio News Hub. I'm Nathan Beresford.
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8: Sunny spells today, but some showers will remain, mostly in the north and in the west. It's a breezy day for many, but still warm, with temperatures reaching up to 27 Celsius.

Well, a very good morning to you, and this morning it's very exciting. I think this might be the very first outside broadcast for Boomerang Radio. We are ringside, and by that I mean we are parade ringside, because today we are at Royal Ascot. Yeah, it's the final day, and we'll be talking about some of the tips, some of the places that you can place your money with your

You've ever been to Royal Ascot before, but we are literally where all of the broadcasters are. We're right where the TV people are. So we've got what's called the World Feed, that's Royal Ascot. We've got to the side of us the American broadcaster NBC. We've got Dubai Racing Channel to the far end. There's a couple of other American channels as well. Racing UK, Sky Racing, they're all here. And a little bit later, this will fill up. As you can imagine, gate's not open yet, so we're fairly exclusive here, and I have to say thank you to the press team who have already bought us a cup of coffee, which is very sweet of them. So we're live parade ringside then this morning at Royal Ascot. I have to say this is such a splendid event, and our next outside broadcast is going to be in September. That's very exciting, to another horse of

0: That's Cliff Richard and Devil Woman. Now, normally, of course, in this hour, we would be playing our Pop the Question, but I suspect, going to run out of time today because we're going to be talking to various people. So Laura King, I'm hoping to talk to very soon, and a couple of other pundits as well about today's racing and what kind of a week we've had here at Royal Ascot.
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That's George Benson. Now, there is going to be a very exciting race today, and it takes place. It's the Queen Elizabeth Jubilee Stakes. It's off at 3:40, so 20 to 4, and this is an opportunity to see an amazing horse and a bit of Australian magic as Jolly Star charges down that final straight. And I would say, if you'd like a little flutter today, that might be the right one. I'm not sure the odds are going to be great, but if you want the satisfaction of going woohoo and you've been a winner, then can I point you to Jolly Star today at 3:40. That's 20 to 4.

Des Barber here. Just popped in to tell you about the afternoon show here on Boomerang Radio, weekdays from 1 till 4. I've got the Mystery Voice, the Impossible Question, the Number 2s at 2, and the 20 to 3 Soul Spot, two Northern Soul classics chosen by you. 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

0: That's the Tramps. Now, let me tell you, we are here at Royal Ascot. It's last day today, and I've come into the press rooms. It's a bit noisy, but Mike Vince, who will be familiar to a lot of radio listeners, his booming voice will cut through anything in the press room. Mike, good to meet you this morning, and we've had a good week.
1: Yes, and I think we were sure to have a good week from the moment ACAS settled the differences between the weather gods, because I think that would have put a really difficult, with the sheer numbers of people. I mean, by close of play today, we're going to be close to 300,000 who've been here this week. They've all had a good time. It's been in no small way due to the weather. And the racing's been fantastic. One of the best Gold Cups in a long time. The battle between Scandinavia and Trawlerman. And how appropriate that Aidan O'Brien should have got to 100 winners here at Royal Ascot in the Gold Cup, not just in race 7 handicap, you know, the way things are meant to be. And it's been a fantastic week. A lot of people haven't made any money, fortunately. I don't bet with the job I do this week. I've got enough problems, because otherwise I could have done myself a serious GBH in my wallet, I think. But I'm sure a lot of people have.
0: And you are the voice as well of the Royal Parade. So when the King, etc., comes in at 2 o'clock, it's your voice telling everyone here who's in what carriage. We've had the King and the Queen every day.
1: Yes, and I think a lot. I'm delighted for Ascot that all their work has come off in such a spectacular stuff. Part of it, I think, you need to look back. We weren't sure quite how, you know, King Charles with different priorities would adapt as far as the racing side was concerned, to his mother, who of course ate, drank and slept the place. But they had that winner the first year, didn't they? And I think Charles got the bug. Camilla has always been very much into this. I mean, it was interesting earlier in the week, Lady Susan Keswick, who's one of her, they used to be called ladies in waiting, they're now called helpers, was in the royal carriages. And she had her late husband, Chips Keswick, who was at one time chairman of Arsenal, actually owned a horse alongside Queen Camilla. You just hope that they've enjoyed it. I get the distinct impression they have. But what's wonderful is how many of the royal family get involved, even if they're not in the carriages. Wednesday was a key example when they weren't in the carriages, but they get the Charles and Camilla get out of the carriage, and the first people they see are the Edinburghs, and then Mike Tyndall, with whom obviously the King has a very good relationship. And they were all having fun. It was Giggles was the name of the game. And it wasn't to do with the Princess of Wales's outfit, which until next year remains one of the best outfits I've ever seen at Ascot. It was fantastic in yellow. I talked to a press colleague who was wearing yellow on Thursday for Gold Cup. They said, I bet you're glad you left it in the
0: Mike, thank you very much indeed. And we'll be back with more from Royal Ascot in just a moment.

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0: That's the Foundations and Baby Now That I Found You. Boomerang Radio coming live today from Royal Ascot. Yes, the final day of Royal Ascot, and as you can imagine, it is looking splendid.
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4: Sunny spells today, but some showers will remain, mostly in the north and in the west. It's a breezy day for many, but still warm, with temperatures reaching up to 27 Celsius. A train crash in Bedford has left one person dead and several others injured. David Hall reports.
5: A major incident has been declared with firefighters, police and ambulance crews at the scene. The crash took place when the 1640 from Corby to London St Pancras and the 1550 from Nottingham to London St Pancras collided. It's understood one of the trains was experiencing a fault with one of its systems. British Transport Police have confirmed that one person has died and the Prime Minister has passed on his condolences to the victim's family.
4: Meanwhile, Sir Keir Starmer's facing pressure to resign after Andy Burnham stormed to victory in the Makerfield by-election. The Prime Minister has repeatedly vowed to fight any leadership challenge, insisting he will not walk away. Some MPs who had signed a statement rejecting calls for a leadership election last month have now reversed their position. And Olivia Rodrigo has achieved the biggest opening week of her career after her album You Seem Pretty Sad for a Girl So In Love has hit number one. That's the latest from Radio News Hub. I'm Nathan Beresford.
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playground now. She wants to play with the toys a while. And school's out early, and soon we'll be learning, and the lesson today is

0: Say thanks to our engineers that have really made this happen, bringing all of the kit in, etc. And it is looking amazing. Sun shining, just how Royal Ascot should be. All of the flowers are looking fantastic in the parade ring here. You can watch, of course, the coverage on ITV if you're interested later today. And I'm hoping that very soon we'll either be speaking to Brett Williams or Laura King and finding out just what horse might be worth a flutter this afternoon from Royal Ascot. This is Tom James.
1: Love it.

0: That's Philip Bailey and Phil Collins, an Easy Lover. Now, let me give you some facts and figures about Royal Ascot. So, Queen Anne founded Ascot Racecourse back in 1711, and there have been 12 monarchs here since then that have been on the British throne. Of course, King Charles has been at Royal Ascot all week, and as Mike Vince was saying earlier, there was a bit of a worry. Will he take the mantle on that his mother had and that massive passion for horse racing? Well, he has. He's really grasped it and loving coming here. Now, back in 1954, Queen Elizabeth had a famous Royal Ascot triumph with the brilliant Oriole, who had suffered a minor injury, just a few days before the meeting. And when she visited the paddock, she asked her jockey, who was a guy called F. Smith, who wore a hearing aid, whether he would win. And the reply was, "Well, madam, we are rather handicapped. The horse is blind in one eye and I'm deaf." But it still went on to win.
1: Boomerang.
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Sister Sledge, and He's the Greatest Dancer. Now, one of the things with Royal Ascot is it's very formal, so even though I'm doing radio, I still have to wear a morning suit because I'm right on the edge of the parade ring here. And if you go into the parade ring, you have to wear a top hat. And if you go to the Royal Enclosure, you have to wear a morning suit and also a top hat as well. Coldstream Guards have just started, so they're entertaining the public as they start to come in to Ascot. We'll play you James Blunt, and then we'll do our little competition today. Liar, liar, with an equal

0: James Blunt and 1973. Well, at least I hope it is. It's sunny here, as you can imagine, so trying to see the screen is a tad difficult. Now, George, our producer, has come up with a great word today, and it's related to Royal Ascot.
1: Pants on fire.
0: Now, do you know what? I've just realised I've not brought my bell with me for today. A very poor show. Right, our word today then on Liar Liar is hippology. Hippology then is our word. It is a method of waterproofing jockeys' boots. It's the science of breeding hippopotamuses or hippopotami, maybe, or it is the study of horses. The word today, hippology. Burning.

0: That's Elton John and Nikita. So our word then on Liar Liar today was hippology, and I wish, I was praying that it might be the science of breeding hippopotamuses, but unfortunately it's not that. It's not a method of waterproofing jockeys' boots. It is actually simple as the study of horses. Hippology, who'd have thought?
1: Boomerang.
0: So?
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That's Jerry and the Pacemakers playing on Boomerang. Now, you get a lot of people around here called Greencoats. They are the ceremonial guard for the King at Ascot. And it all came about when Queen Anne, who was in residence at Windsor Castle, she brought in a load of green velour material from France, and she dressed her what they were called then yeoman prickers, who were armed with pikes to basically move people out of the way. Well, obviously they don't have the pikes anymore, but what they do have are the green uniforms, and they are still the ceremonial guard for the king.

0: A Chic and Everybody Dance. Well, we're heading up towards the 11 o'clock news. The other side of it, of course, three songs on our 11s link. What joins the three together? Play along after the
1: Boomerang.
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5: Passengers at Edinburgh Airport are facing disruption after a security alert. The airport has reopened after it was evacuated last night following the discovery of a package. Police say the incident is not being treated as suspicious. Iran has said ships must seek permission to use the Strait of Hormuz and that it's considering future charges. This comes just days after the Prime Minister and other leaders stressed the right of transit passage without restrictions or tolls. And a World Cup drinking ban will be enforced on more than 7,000 criminals using high-tech ankle tags. Holly Hughes has more.
6: Some 5,000 offenders, either released from prison or serving a community sentence, had the alcohol-sensitive tags already fitted when the tournament started, with a further 2,300 expected to be given them over the course of the event. The tags analyse a wearer's sweat 24 hours a day and send probation officers an alert if they have a drink.
5: That's the latest from Radio News Hub. I'm Nathan Beresford.
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5: Sunny spells today, but some showers will remain, mostly in the north and in the west. It's a breezy day for many, but still warm, with temperatures reaching up to 27 Celsius.
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0: Yes, it's that time of the morning where we put the kettle on, make ourselves a cup of tea, cup of coffee, take it easy, just relax a little bit and play you three songs and you try and work out the link between them.

0: for tea.
1: Well, I don't think we could make it very hard for you today, could we? Bearing in mind that we're at Royal Ascot, I thought we'd make it a little bit easy. Three songs then. What is the link between them? Enjoy your tea, coffee, or whatever it is. I have to say, George, the producer, has brought in a very nice cafetiere this morning with cream.

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I think pretty much it's easy to work out today's link, isn't it? I don't think it's going to be too difficult. I'll give you a little bit more time to think about it. And can I just say to George, thank you so much for the coffee. Cafetiere of coffee, but how decadent is this? We had Jersey, not just any cream, we had Jersey cream in our coffee this morning during the 11s' link. So there. So I feel refreshed for the next 50 minutes.

0: That's Jackie Wilson and The Sweetest Feeling. So let me give you the answer then to our 11s link. We had War and Riders, of course, so Riders. We had two horse songs as well. So if you said it was connected to horse racing, Royal Ascot, riding or horses, then you were spot on. I think we made it very easy today, didn't we?
1: Boomerang.
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0: Oh, that's Alexander O'Neill. Now, we are, as we've been saying, right by the side of the parade ring, and I'm delighted to say that one of the journalists, reporters, whatever you want to call them, experts anyway, in horse racing has joined us, and I'd like to say hello to what was Laura King, but you're now a married woman with children and everything, now you're Laura Martin.
1: I sort of tend to use King for work, but sometimes Martin, whatever, I'm very easygoing, call me what you like.
0: Now, you were based in Dubai for quite a while, working for the Racing Channel, now you're back here in the UK, and you've had a lovely week at Ascot.
1: I have had a lovely week, actually. It's a lot to do with the weather. It's a lot to do with the racing. It's a lot to do with me, for me, with safety. So far, everyone's come back in one piece. It's been great.
0: Today, last day, is there one particular horse that stands out?
1: I'll give you one a bit of a prize. It's a horse called Lugal, who's Japanese trained, and he runs in the Queen Elizabeth II Jubilee Stakes. The final group one of the week. I think he's a big prize. The ground will suit him better than it did in Dubai last time, so I'm quite keen on his chances.
0: Okay, let me just wind back slightly to the Gold Cup. Did you have any money on the winner?
1: No, he was too short priced. He was always going to win, wasn't he? It was one of those races you watch it and you thought he's going to get there, but it was heartbreaking because Trawlerman, what a great story. They did so well to get him fit after a long time off. Kind of a shame he didn't win, but Scandinavia was the class act in there.
0: I thought so, yeah. Laura, thank you very much for joining us. I know you're busy, so we'll let you get on. Thank you very much indeed.

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On DAB. On DAB. On DAB. Back to-

0: fact of life, from soul to soul. This is Boomerang Radio. It's getting very busy now, as you can imagine, here at Royal Ascot in the parade ring. The Royal Parade will be at 2 o'clock and the first race at 20 past.
1: Boomerang.
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Oh, that's Georgie Fame. And yeah. So PA about to drown us out. I'm delighted, actually, that I hand over at 12 o'clock, because, to be honest, it's going to get very noisy and very loud here. It is going to be a bit busy. I think I might say ta-ta and see you. I might be premature. I think I am. I think we might get a couple more songs in before I have to say bye-bye.

0: That's George Michael and Freedom. Laura Pitson is poised with some 80s to take you through for the next couple of hours. From me, Gary Champion, ta-da. See you next Saturday at midday. Bye-bye.
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4: A man has been found guilty of sharing and possessing terrorist material. The Metropolitan Police said 20-year-old Shuja Gibrail Mohsin from Mitcham was found with a bomb-making manual on his phone and an execution video he sent to someone online. A USB stick also showed he'd joined various chat groups linked to extreme groups including the Taliban, Hamas and IS. He'll be sentenced on August 14th. High-tech ankle tags will be used to stop criminals drinking during the World Cup. Holly Hughes has the details.
5: The drinking ban will be enforced on 7,300 criminals. The tags work by analysing the wearer's sweat all day and sending probation officers an alert if they have a drink. The devices can also distinguish between an offender supporting their team from a pub or a fan zone and actively being the one drinking themselves.
4: And Olivia Rodrigo's album, You Seem Pretty Sad for a Girl So In Love, has hit number one. That's the latest from Radio News Hub. I'm Nathan Beresford.
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4: Sunny spells today, but some showers will remain, mostly in the north and in the west. It's a breezy day for many, but still warm, with temperatures reaching up to 27 Celsius.

Ship of Fools Erasure. How are you doing? It's Laura Pitson with you on Boomerang Radio. If you have come here for a kick up the 80s, that is exactly what you're going to get. We have some fabulous 80s tunes all on the way. We're going to do the giveaway for the Boot Butler Prize. That's for your Father's Day gift. Make sure you listen out for that. Keep on emailing in as well if you want to be in for winning that prize. There are five of them, and I'm going to be doing the draw in this show today. And on the way, music-wise, we have Paul Simon, Terence Trent D'Arby, and this from Lisa Stansfield.

0: Paul Simon. You can call me Al on Boomerang Radio. Laura Pitson with you. Saturday lunchtime. So good to be here. And you know, I barely open my mouth and suddenly I start something. This time it seems to be fame. I mentioned fame and leg warmers, and we've had a few emails in saying, Laura, don't forget Bruno Martelli. Well, if I'm going to remember something from fame, I think Bruno Martelli is probably the last person I'd be clinging to, but hey, you never know. He did have a song. Not sure if we've ever played it here, but I'll have a look for it. Anyway, as well as that, I've got to tell you that today, and it's about to start any minute actually, the North Stow Midsummer Festival, that is on today until 8 p.m. takes place on the Green and in the New Town's new Unity Centre on Pathfinder Way. Local free fun is how I'd describe it. It's got that real community spirit. Get down there, there's craft, there's street food, live music, all that kind of thing. But perhaps most excitingly for me is Matt Webb is there on the stage with the music and introducing the lineup of performers and musicians. Get down there. I know you will love him on stage and you'll love the acts that you're going to see. If you want to know more about the acts or anything else that's going on there, check out our website, boomerangradio.co.uk.
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Luther Vandross, Sugar and Spice, what a song on Kick Up the 80s on Saturday Lunchtime with me, Laura Pitson, on Boomerang Radio. Now that particular one, Luther Vandross, I can see the album cover right, even in my mind's eye. He was wearing like a pink silky suit with diamonds on it, and what a smile that man had. Luther Vandross, great song. 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But in the meantime, you also get a chance to play on Breakfast, Boomerang Brunch, and also at 5:15 on the highway home. 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

0: Boomerang Radio Saturday Lunchtime, the day before Father's Day. 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

Ain't Nobody, Rufus and Chaka Khan, Chaka Khan, Chaka Khan. Oh, love that song. Kick up the 80s with Laura Pitson on Boomerang Radio. I wonder how many times I've danced around my handbag to that song on the dance floor back in the 80s. Listen, loads coming up. And I'm going to be asking you, actually, is it time to get excited yet? And you're going to ask me, what, Laura? What do I need to get excited for? Well, stick with me. We're playing Sister Sledge next. But is it time to get excited?

0: Sister Sledge and Frankie with Laura Pitson on Boomerang Radio as we head towards the news. Loads coming up in the next hour. Some football news, of course, the Boot Butler, more on that, and Father's Day, and David Bowie and the Jets, all on the way here after the news.
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6: Two men have been jailed for setting light to property owned by Sakia Starmer. Roman Lavrinovic and Stanislav Karpiuk torched a car and two houses belonging to the Prime Minister last May. Mr. Justice Graham gave his closing remarks.
7: You had agreed to carry out this mindless piece of arson for money. You are not a man of great principle, and you were easily bought.
6: Seven people have been killed by Israeli strikes in Lebanon, including two children. It comes just hours after reports of a ceasefire agreement. Mediators were scrambling to halt the fighting after a heavy exchange on Friday, which killed at least 47 people in Lebanon and four Israeli soldiers. Israel says Hezbollah fired projectiles at Israeli forces, which prompted the military to start targeting the group. And passengers at Edinburgh Airport are facing disruption after a security alert. The airport has reopened after it was evacuated last night following the discovery of a package. That's the latest from Radio News Hub. I'm Nathan Beresford.
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6: It's a sunny afternoon for most, but showers are sticking around in some areas. It's breezy, but still a warm afternoon with a top temperature of 27 Celsius.

some fresh or new. Another great kick up the 80s on Saturday lunchtime. And don't forget, of course, it's Father's Day tomorrow. Have you got your presents sorted out? If you've entered our competition, I'll be doing the draw soon with the Boot Butler, so stick around. Loads of great songs on the way, including this from Madonna, La Isla Bonita.

0: Lightning Seeds with Laura Pitson on Boomerang Radio. It's a kick up the 80s. Hope you're having a great day. It's a lovely sunny June weekend. What more can we ask for? The exams are over, if you were doing exams. And of course, it's Father's Day tomorrow. But is it time to get excited yet? With football, I'm always a little bit late to the party. I'm never one to watch those early games. I have no idea who's playing who, but then suddenly, towards the end, if things look good, I become a super fan. Now, Colin, tomorrow night on his show here on Boomerang, 10 till midnight, he's put together this World Cup edition of songs. I know I'm going to love this because I probably will know the songs. I'll feel like I know what I'm doing. To get you in the mood, check it out. It's right here on Boomerang Radio.
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There's the girl in heart. It's Laura Pitson with you on Boomerang Radio with a kick up the 80s on Saturday lunchtime. How are you doing? Hasn't the weather changed? Oh, makes you feel so good, doesn't it? Something else that's going to make you feel good is if you try and win some of our tickets with our friends at Lulu's Outdoor Cinema Experience. Now, you could be in with a chance of winning a pair of tickets, a pizza to share from Harry's wood-fired pizza trailer, and a bottle of wine. All you've got to do is listen to the qualifying questions with Des Barber weekday afternoons from 1 o'clock. On Friday, he does the draw, chooses the people who are going to go, and you could be that lucky winner at 3:30. 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
1: Billy Joel, it's still rock and roll to me. Laura Fitzen with you on a Kick Up the 80s show this Saturday lunchtime. We are going to be doing the draw for the Boot Butler competition. That's all to celebrate Father's Day. That's coming up in the next hour for you. In the meantime, in this hour, I've got Jonah Louie and Deacon Blue on the way here on Boomerang.
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Madeline Rain, Bruce Hornsby in the Range, Laura Pitson with you on Boomerang Radio with a kick up the 80s. Now, this next one's going to give me a real kick up the 80s. I'm almost there. I'm in a nightclub. I can't even, I think it was called Bugatti's. And I'm wearing a blue turquoise, what we used to call boiler suit, which we call a cat suit now. And I think I'm so.

0: George Benson, Gimme the Night, Laura Pitson with you on Boomerang Radio. In the next hour, we've got Air Supply, Martha and the Muffins, and Survivor all on the way here on Boomerang.
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5: A man has been found guilty of sharing and possessing terrorist material. The Metropolitan Police said 20-year-old Shuja Gibrail Mohsin from Mitcham was found with a bomb-making manual on his phone and an execution video he sent to someone online. A USB stick also showed he'd joined various chat groups linked to extreme groups including the Taliban, Hamas and IS. He'll be sentenced on August 14th. High-tech ankle tags will be used to stop criminals drinking during the World Cup. Holly Hughes has the details.
6: The drinking ban will be enforced on 7,300 criminals. The tags work by analysing the wearer's sweat all day and sending probation officers an alert if they have a drink. The devices can also distinguish between an offender supporting their team from a pub or a fan zone and actively being the one drinking themselves.
5: And Olivia Rodrigo's album, You Seem Pretty Sad for a Girl So In Love, has hit number one. That's the latest from Radio News Hub. I'm Nathan Beresford.
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5: It's a sunny afternoon for most, but showers are sticking around in some areas. It's breezy, but still a warm afternoon with a top temperature of 27 Celsius.

that and nothing at all. It's Laura Pitson with you on Boomerang Radio with a kick up the 80s on Saturday the 20th of June. Stick with me in this hour if you have entered the Boot Butler competition to try and win a prize for your dad for Father's Day tomorrow. I will be doing the big draw in this hour on this show. So stick with me on the way to keep us going. I'm going to be playing Survivor, Eye of the Tiger, Eurythmics and loads more great 80s songs here on Boomerang.

0: Eurythmics, Aretha Franklin, Sisters Are Doing It For Themselves here on Boomerang Radio with a kick up the 80s, reminding you of the good times. Laura Pitson with you, and I'm just actually making sure I can remember how many different ways there are to listen to Boomerang Radio. 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

Talise and Invisible Sun with Laura Bitson on Boomerang Radio, Saturday lunchtime, and you'll kick up the 80s. It's come to that time in the show where I get to give away a prize, and I have so enjoyed this competition. We teamed up with a boot butler who basically have these amazing boot jacks. They're beautifully made. They come in a lovely gift box, and they have a really nice gift bag as well. And we are giving away five of these to five lucky people who sent in pictures of their dad's boots. Now, we weren't quite sure how this was going to go, but I have so enjoyed this competition, and I've actually found it quite moving as well, because I loved my dad. And just thinking about him and his boots tickled me. My favourite of all the emails was one from a lady called Stacey White. Stacey, what a lovely email. She sent me all pictures of her dad's boots, and she said, I'm entering my amazing dad for the Father's Boot Day boot butler competition. He's worn many a boot in his day, and most of them I don't have photos of. However, they consist of army RAF boots, motorbike boots, cycling boots, deep sea diving boots, and of course dad boots for the everyday pondering and assisting of his children. We love him so much. And if you could read this out to him on Father's Day, it would be amazing, as we're travelling up to Scotland the day before Father's Day with his first grandson. And it's the first Father's Day I got to spend with him in years. So it's extra special. What a lovely email. You, Stacey, have won yourself a boot butler, along with Mia from Spalding, Zoe from Sunny Honey, Laura and John from Cambridge. Well done, all of you. And thank you to the Boot Butler for a fantastic competition and us here at Boomerang Radio.

0: Gold Spandau Ballet with a kick up the 80s. It's me, Laura Pitson, on Boomerang Radio. We have got Mel and Kim and the Cars up next.
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It's me, Laura Pitson, with a kick up the 80s. 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

0: Steve Winwood and Valerie. That's it from me, Laura Pitts, and I'll see you next week on A Kick Up the 80s. Vince Edwards up next, and he's got December 63 in his show. Stick with us after the news here on Boomerang.
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6: Two men have been jailed for setting light to property owned by Sakia Starmer. Roman Lavrinovich and Stanislav Karpiuk torched a car and two houses belonging to the Prime Minister last May. Mr. Justice Graham gave his closing remarks.
7: You had agreed to carry out this mindless piece of arson for money. You are not a man of great principle, and you were easily bought.
6: Seven people have been killed by Israeli strikes in Lebanon, including two children. It comes just hours after reports of a ceasefire agreement. Mediators were scrambling to halt the fighting after a heavy exchange on Friday, which killed at least 47 people in Lebanon and four Israeli soldiers. Israel says Hezbollah fired projectiles at Israeli forces, which prompted the military to start targeting the group. And passengers at Edinburgh Airport are facing disruption after a security alert. The airport has reopened after it was evacuated last night following the discovery of a package. That's the latest from Radio News Hub. I'm Nathan Beresford.
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6: It's a sunny afternoon for most, but showers are sticking around in some areas. It's breezy, but still a warm afternoon with a top temperature of 27 Celsius.

Go West on Boom Rain Radio and Call Me. Afternoon, it's Vinny with you. Thanks for joining me on this Saturday afternoon. And big thanks to Laura for Kick Up the 80s. So many good tunes, so many memories. So many good songs on the way, like this one from the Chiffons, Sweet Talking Guy.

0: That's a bit of fun, that record. Summer fun, in fact, from the Barracudas on Boomerang Radio. It's Saturday afternoon. If you're thinking about going out tonight and finding some live music, then hang around for about 10 minutes and I'll give you some suggestions where you can see bands playing in some of Cambridge's pubs tonight. Before that, I've got music by Leanne Rimes, and Dinah Ross and Marvin Gaye are ready to go next.
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1: If it's live music you're looking for, here's some bands playing in Cambridge's pubs tonight. In Peterborough, the Burley has Generation Span from 9 tonight. Highway Star at the Crown on Lincoln Road, also from 9. Idle Hive are playing the Lime Tree from 9. The Ostrich has High Point Players from 9.30. And Steve Strawhead is playing the Yard of Ale from 9. In Your Hands are at the Boulevard Club tonight from 8pm. Admission is £2 for non-members. The Shed in Fletton Keys has the Dizzy Miss Lizzies tonight from 8 o'clock. In Warrington, The Catch are at the Bluebell from 9. And in Stanground, Dependent Variables are at the Woolpack from 8pm. In Huntingdon, Steve-O and Anchor are playing the Golden Knight from 8.30. The Pig and Falcon in St Neots has the Munros from 8.30. And in Cottenham, Scar and two-tone band Big Ten are playing the Fen Edge Festival from 8pm. 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

0: That is a great song to be playing on a sunny Saturday afternoon, possibly in the car with the windows down or the roof open. Richard Marx and Hazard on Boomerang Radio. Got great songs on the way from the Velvalettes and the Stylistics, ready to go next.
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Lulu's outdoor cinema experience is coming to the Crown in Broughton this summer, and you can be there courtesy of Boom Rain Radio. 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Let's get some Bob Marley on now. Could You Be Loved on Boomerang Radio.

0: Roxy Music and Dance Away. And you can dance as much as you like, because there's another hour of great songs coming up. I'm also going to give you a chance to have a go at this week's backtrack, which is when I take a small piece of a well-known song, I flip it around and play it backwards. And all you have to do is work out who the artist is and what the song is. Just for fun. That's all coming up after the news at 4.
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7: 28 people remain in hospital, 9 critically ill after 2 trains collided near Bedford on Friday evening. The crash involving 2 East Midlands railway services heading for London killed 1 driver. British Transport Police Chief Constable is Lucy Dorsey.
8: There will, of course, be a lot of questions as to what exactly happened last night. I would really like to reassure everyone that specialist investigators from British Transport Police are working with colleagues at the Rail Accident Investigation Branch.
7: Keir Starmer is under growing pressure to set out plans to step down after Andy Burnham's by-election win in Makerfield. Senior Labour figures and some MPs now say it's time for a leadership transition. And today, almost 60,000 motorcyclists are going from London to Barrow in memory of hairy biker Dave Myers. Called Dave Day, it raises money for Childline and local causes in Barrow. That's the latest from Radio News Hub. I'm Dave Cronin.
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7: Showers will fade, leaving a dry night, though thunderstorms may clip the southeast. Feeling fresher for some, but a warm and humid night for most, with lows of 13 degrees Celsius.

Memory from 1973, and a good one as well. Junior Campbell and Sweet Illusion on Boomerang Radio, where the hits keep coming back. Now, if you were listening in the last hour, or perhaps you're a regular listener, then you'll know that every Saturday around about 3:30, I do a list of live bands playing in the area's pubs. And if you play in a band, or you work in a pub that has live music in Cambridgeshire, then I'd love to add your gigs to that list. Right now, I'm particularly looking for gigs in Cambridge and the south of the county, now that we're on DAB in Cambridge. So please, drop me a line if you can, studio@boomerangradio.co.uk, and let's get talking about live music across the whole county of Cambridgeshire. Don't get me wrong, this is The Pretenders.

where the hits keep coming back. Let's get another classic track on from the 70s.

0: Cliff Richard, We Don't Talk Anymore on Boomerang Radio. So, time to unleash this week's backtrack, which is when I take a small piece of a well-known song and I play it backwards, and you have to work out who the artist is and what the song is. You ready? Here we go.
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0: Well, I think that's a little bit harder than the ones I've done the last few weeks, but that is a very distinctive voice, which I think is a big clue. It's just for fun, as always, but I'll give you the answer to that in about 20 minutes. I've got music on the way from Jeffrey Osborne, and the Hollies are next.
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Jeffrey Osborne on the Wings of Love on Broomround Radio online and now on DAB in Peterborough and Cambridge. 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The Music of Bon Jovi is coming to the Cresset Theatre on Friday, 26th of June. That's next Friday. Bon Jovi Forever is a stunning stage show coupled with effects and explosions that will make you feel like you're watching the real Bon Jovi from back in their heyday. 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

0: Madonna, dress you up on Boomerang Radio. So how did you get on with the backtrack? Did you work out what it was? Okay, here's the answer.
1: Backtrack.

0: So I did say that the distinctive voice was a big clue. Tony Hadley, of course, Spandau Ballet, and possibly their best-known song, Gold. Well, as ever, it was just for fun, but give yourself a big gold star if you got that right. I've got a Northern Soul classic from Frank Wilson on the way, and the Jackson 5 are ready to go next.
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Do I Love You? Indeed I Do. Well, Bruce Springsteen had a go at that. I think it was last year, I think, and very good it was too. Well, that's the original from Frank Wilson on Boomerang Radio. Joe, we'd love to hear from you, and it's so easy to get in touch. 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There's a button on there to message the studio, and we're also on Facebook. And if you do go on Facebook, it would be great if you could leave a like on our Facebook page while you're at it. Love to hear from you. Let's go back to 1983 now. ABC and the Look of Love.

0: Donna Lewis, I love you, always, forever, on Boom Rain Radio. There's another hour of great songs on the way. I'm also going to invite you to join me in this week's trip down to my vinyl vault, which is where I keep my personal collection of records. And I think this week I'm going to be looking for something disco. I'm in that sort of mood. That's all coming up after the news at 5.
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6: Police say 28 people are still being treated in hospital, 9 critically, after Friday's train crash near Bedford. A driver died when one East Midlands Railway service struck another from behind. Paul Gates is Deputy Chief Paramedic at East of England Ambulance Service and spoke to reporters earlier.
7: 11 people sustained very serious injuries and a further 32 serious injuries. A further 56 others also suffered minor injuries. Those with less serious injuries were treated on scene or conveyed to hospital as required.
6: Iran says it has closed the Strait of Hormuz again, warning of further steps if fighting in the Middle East continues. The move follows fresh Israeli strikes in southern Lebanon, where at least 7 people have been killed. And former Little Mix star Jessie Nelson says the rollout of SMA screening is a postcode lottery, warning some babies will miss out depending on where they live. That's the latest from Radio News Hub. I'm Dave Cronin.
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6: Showers will fade, leaving a dry night, though thunderstorms may clip the southeast. Feeling fresher for some, but a warm and humid night for most, with lows of 13 degrees Celsius.

There's a memory from 1980, the band Lip Sync and Funky Town. It's a number one in 28 countries, but just a one-hit wonder here in the UK. Don't know what went wrong there. Afternoon, it's Vinnie with you. Thanks for joining me. And whatever you're doing on this Saturday afternoon, I hope the tunes are making it go just that little bit better. Here's a goodie now from Neil Diamond and Sweet Caroline.

Can the Magic Queen. They certainly were. Afternoon, it's Vinny with you on Boomerang Radio. I'm just getting ready to go down into my vinyl vault and pull out another classic. Going to throw you an invitation, actually. If you want to make a suggestion of something I can play for you in vinyl, then please get in touch, studio@boomerangradio.co.uk. Perhaps I can get something on for you in the next few weeks. Music on the way.

0: Hey, from KT's Tunstall. 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
1: Once again, time to go down into my vinyl vault, which is where I keep my personal collection of records. When I first heard this in 1978, I thought it was great, but I also thought the lyrics were the weirdest I'd ever heard in the song. A little later, I discovered it was a cover version and the original was even weirder. Donna Summer took this to number 5 in the UK.

0: Going back to 1998 for that one. Sixpence None the Richer and Kiss Me on Boom Rain Radio, where the hits keep coming back. Now, if you're a regular listener, you'll know that I do like my surveys, the things that I find on the internet. I found one this week that said 4 in 10 drivers say that their car is their happy place, somewhere to switch off, think straight, or stick on a podcast without anyone interrupting. More than half said driving gives them a proper sense of independence, and a third even take the long way home just to stay behind the wheel just a bit longer. Do you know, I've done that. Sunny weather, quiet roads, and a good playlist, absolutely essential, are the top things that make a drive great, and more than half admit they've stayed sitting in the car after parking just to enjoy a moment to themselves before heading inside. Sounds great, or we need some sunshine, and not to think too much about the price of diesel. Music on the way from the Beatles, an average white band. They're coming up next.
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Fab Four, Day Tripper on Boomerang Radio with the hits Keep Coming Back. Now, if you like soul music, make sure you don't miss Andy Barnes' Soul Dance Saturday. He's coming up after the news at 6 with his very carefully curated collection of the very best in soul and Motown. The best, in fact, you'd like to hear on any radio station anywhere, so don't miss that. A few more songs from me, though, like this one, The Police. Everything She Does Is Magic.

0: Thin Lizzy, Whiskey in the Jar on Boomerang Radio. Well, that's just about it for me this week. Thanks very much for your company. I do hope you'll join me again next Saturday at 3 p.m. and we'll do it all again. I'll leave you in the very capable hands of Andy Barnes, coming up after the news. Ta-da.
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6: A train collision near Bedford on Friday has left 28 people in hospital, 9 in a critical condition. The incident involved two East Midlands railway services travelling to London, with one driver confirmed dead. Andy Hopkinson is Chief Fire Officer at Bedfordshire Fire and Rescue.
7: We mobilised over 20 fire appliances and specialist vehicles, and at the height of the response, over 70 firefighters and officers were involved at the scene. And this included specialist mutual aid resources from our neighbouring services.
6: The Strait of Hormuz is being shut again by Iran amid escalating tensions in the region. It comes as Israeli strikes in southern Lebanon continue. Parts of the UK are set for a heatwave this weekend, with temperatures possibly topping 34 degrees Celsius. And Olivia Rodrigo has broken a record after her album hit number one. A week after her third album was released, the American singer has achieved the biggest opening week of her career. That's the latest from Radio News Hub. I'm Dave Cronin.
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6: Showers will fade, leaving a dry night, though thunderstorms may clip the southeast. Feeling fresher for some, but a warm and humid night for most, with lows of 13 degrees Celsius.
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11: Hello and good evening. Welcome to the show. It's Andy with you through till 9 o'clock. 3 hours of classic soul on the way. All on Boomerang Radio. Well, what about Vince Edwards? He really is invincible, isn't he? What a fabulous show. Same thing next week from 3 o'clock.

Not bad for a cover version, don't you think? Bougie Bougie, Gladys Knight and the Pips, 1980. The original was an instrumental by Motown songwriters Ashford and Simpson. Well, what's coming up next 3 hours? Tamla Motown, The Sound of Philadelphia, Modern Soul, Northern, and we tour the 90s, 80s, 70s and 60s. Summertime now, 1981, Stephanie Mills, Teddy Pendergrass, Soul Dance Saturday.

as we make our way through the show towards 9 o'clock this evening. I have news of events, nights out, one or two afternoons also, all things of interest to soul fans. Here's the first one. It's at the Cresset in Peterborough, Saturday night, 19th of September. Luther and the Velvet Voices, a tribute act on stage, live, featuring memories from Vandross, Alexander O'Neill, Marvin Gaye, other artists as well, such as Bobby Brown and many more. I'll give you one or two reminders as it gets closer and closer to the night. Luther Vandross now on Soul Dance Saturday from the album Give Me The Reason.

0: number one hit single on the Billboard Hot 100. Whitney Houston, 1990, I'm Your Baby Tonight. Coming up next, a birthday wish for Diane Donativo for Monday, just gone, all the best. And memories from Donnie Beaumont and Vivian Reid.
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enjoy that tune. 1975 for Donny Beaumont here on Boomerang Radio and This Old Heart of Mine. Northern on the way before 7 o'clock. We've got Jerry Butler and the Flirtations in our lineup. But now it is happy birthday time. Diane Donativo, darling wife of Denzel. He says, all the very best for Monday just gone. Hope it was a great day.

sold on Saturday, two B-sides in a row. From 1973, Save Your Love For Me, that was Vivian Reid, followed by Leroy, known as Prince Philip Mitchell, from Louisville, Kentucky, America, and I'm So Happy. Next stop is Port Arthur, Texas. Fabulous, classy, silky, smooth vocals. Former lead singer of the Tonettes, Gloria Scott. Those northern memories getting closer as we get our way slowly towards 7 o'clock.

Nice title for a song, I hope you agree. A Case of Too Much Love Making on Boomerang Radio with Gloria Scott. Quite a few more events to tell you about. This particular one is on a Sunday afternoon. That will be the 26th of July. All happens in Wisbeach at the St. Mary Community Centre from 2 till 7. Now, if you get there a little bit early, 12 o'clock that is, through till 3, there's a carvery available. Treat the family, why not? They play Northern Soul, Tamla Motown and Modern, and the DJs Albert Robinson, Neil Randall, Mick Clark and Kev Ball, 26th of July.

0: Tommy Hunt, the biggest hit of his career, Loving on the Losing Side, a song which he performed live back in the day at Wigan Casino. Which reminds me, in the mood for Northern Soul, great, it's the Showstoppers and Ronnie Walker next.
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This week I came across a video on YouTube, Black and White, 1968, the Showstoppers doing that tune. Well worth checking out. Here's news now. Friday night, 10th of July, Parkway Club, Maskew Avenue, Peterborough, Northern Soul, from 7:30 till 12:30 midnight.

Northern Soul on Boomerang Radio. We heard You're the One, Ronnie Walker, Moody Woman, Jerry Butler, and in between the two, JJ Barnes, Sweet Honey Baby. Motown on the way after seven, Sweet Soul and 60s Soul through till 8 o'clock. Song now for Denzel Donativo, another Northern great, it's Garnet Mims. Thanks, Den.

There's a lady who once appeared as the opening act for the Beatles, Helen Shapiro, on Boomerang Radio. Tell me what he said. Heading up towards the 7 o'clock news and weather now. It's 1968 with the biggest hit of their career. Brilliant song, The Flirtations.

0: from South Carolina, the Flirtations on Soul Dance Saturday with Nothing But a Heartache. Latest news and weather now, and then it's Tamla Motown. We start with Jimmy Ruffin for Grace, and then the Supremes, a song loved by the Golden Girls.
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5: 28 people remain in hospital, 9 critically ill after 2 trains collided near Bedford on Friday evening. The crash involving 2 East Midlands railway services heading for London killed 1 driver. British Transport Police Chief Constable is Lucy Dorsey.
6: I would really like to reassure everyone that specialist investigators from British Transport Police are working with colleagues at the Rail Accident Investigation Branch to gather the facts and determine what has happened.
5: The Green Party has announced Councillor Geraldine Coggins as its candidate in the by-election for the Greater Manchester Mayoralty, triggered by Andy Burnham's election as an MP. Labour is pitching the contest as a two-horse race between Labour and Reform UK. And Friends stars David Schwimmer, Lisa Kudrow and Matt LeBlanc have paid tribute to veteran director James Burrows, calling him a father figure after his death aged 85. That's the latest from Radio News Hub. I'm Dave Cronin.
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5: Showers will fade, leaving a dry night, though thunderstorms may clip the southeast. Feeling fresher for some, but a warm and humid night for most, with lows of 13 degrees Celsius.

Hello and a warm welcome. It's the second hour of Soul Dance Saturday. Boomerang Radio, Andy here till nine. Jimmy Ruffin there, B-side of his signature tune, What Becomes of the Brokenhearted, and Grace, that was for you. 1 year earlier, the Supremes, Diana Ross, lead vocals, favourite of Bernie Rigby and Patricia Smith and

60s when they were known as America's Sweethearts. The Supremes, The Happening, that was their 10th number one hit on the Billboard Hot 100. This hour, there's more Tamla Motown, 60s soul, Four Seasons, Johnny Johnson and the Bandwagon, Sweet Soul includes a fabulous memory from Lou Rawls. Our next stop is 1966 with the Empress of Soul, Gladys Knight.

Name the Soul Master, Edwin Starr, Boomerang Radio, and I Am the Man for You, Baby. Well, at least on a Saturday evening between 6 and 9. Here's a date for your diary. It's Saturday the 4th of July, Motown Magic. Free entry, 7 p.m. till 11, and the venue is the Buttercross, that's in Marketplace in Whittlesea Town Centre. 7 till 11, the Buttercross, Motown Magic, Saturday 4th of July.

Four Tops, not written by Holland Dozier in Holland. It's actually a cover of an old folk song, If I Were a Carpenter. Next, written by Smokey Robinson for Kim Weston, this on the amazing yellow and brown Tamla label.

Dream Radio with 60 Soul. Coming up just a few minutes on the playlist this evening, amongst others, Dusty Springfield and Aretha Franklin. Motown La Motown now, though. Holland Dozier and Holland at their finest for the Elgins.

0: Saturday night treat for our listener Bernie Rigby. The Elgins, Put Yourself in My Place, Boomerang Radio. 60 Soul, some wonderful songs coming up, including Sly and the Family Stone and Sam Cooke next.
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Boomerang Radio playing Sam Cooke from his album Ain't That Good News, and that's another Saturday night. If you ever fancy a shout out, a request, or a message to a loved one on this show, an email's all it takes. 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Put Andy Barnes in the subject line.

Boomerang Radio, 1966, Frankie Valli and the Four Seasons, Opus 17, Don't You Worry About Me. Sweet Soul on the way before 8 o'clock, including The Stylistics for Birthday Girl Diane. We've also got David Ruffin and the lineup, but now we're off to Rochester in New York City.

icon of the swinging 60s, Dusty Springfield, Little by Little, Soul Dance Saturday on Boomerang Radio. Here's a song that is just amazing. The number 11 song of 1974 topped the R&B charts. Number one, The Queen of Soul, Aretha Franklin.

0: Sweet Soul just minutes away now on Boomerang Radio. First, the number 18 song of 1972, The Stylistics.
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0: We've reached that point in the show where I like to feature what I call Sweet Soul. In this lineup, next few minutes, Lou Rawls, Harold Melvin and the Blue Notes, and David Ruffin. First, we take a trip to Corby and say good evening to Diane. All the very best for your birthday on Monday. I hope Denzel treated you just right. I'm sure he did, as always. And he said, can you play this fabulous song for my darling wife, The Stylistics?

Here's another date for your diary. It's Friday the 4th of September and the venue is the Braza Club. In March, it is Soul, Motown and Club Classics. Starts at 8 p.m, finishes at midnight, and some fine DJs. You've got Neil Randall, Jamie Trundle and John Bradley. The venue is the Braza Club in March, Friday night, 4th of September.

Soul Dance Saturday 1977, Lady Love, featured on an album called When You've Heard Lou, You've Heard It All, certainly true. In the next hour of the show, between 8 and 9, 70s disco soul, followed by Motown love songs, and then the mixed bag, which is a real variety. Just about anything can happen in that last 20 minutes every Saturday evening before 9 o'clock. Philadelphia International Records. Harold Melvin and the Blue Notes, featuring Teddy Pendergrass in lead vocals, a song that was number one for 2 weeks in America on the Hot Soul Singles chart.

after 8 o'clock when we're into the 70s disco soul. I'll be telling you about everything soul in the afternoon. It's coming to Corby Irish Centre, Sunday the 9th of August from 2 till 7. It's myself, Andy, and my friend Des. We play everything soul, Motown, Northern, Modern, Philly, 60s, 70s and 80s. Full details on the way after the latest news. And it's a Van McCoy composition now, 1976 for David Ruffin. Grace, your choice. Enjoy.

Boomerang Radio, David Ruffin, Heavy Love. Some of the artists on the way in the final hour of the show. This is just to give you a taste, right? We've got The Moments, Stevie Wonder, Marvin Gaye and Carla Thomas. 8 o'clock news and weather on the way. Billy Paul with a cover of a song that sold a million for Jerry Butler. Only the Strong Survive on Soul Down Saturday.

0: 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Time for the latest news and weather, 8 o'clock. Another hour of classic soul on the way. Next, we'll hear from Jackie Moore, the 70s, and George Benson.
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7: Police say 28 people are still being treated in hospital, 9 critically, after Friday's train crash near Bedford. A driver died when one East Midlands Railway service struck another from behind. Paul Gates is Deputy Chief Paramedic at East of England Ambulance Service.
8: 11 people sustained very serious injuries and a further 32 serious injuries. A further 56 others also suffered minor injuries. Those with less serious injuries were treated on scene or conveyed to hospital as required.
7: The Strait of Hormuz has been shut again by Iran amid escalating tensions in the region. It comes as Israeli strikes in southern Lebanon continue, raising concerns over a fragile ceasefire effort. And Jeremy Clarkson says he's in remission after being diagnosed with aggressive prostate cancer and is now meeting regularly with David Cameron and others to compare experiences. That's the latest from Radio News Hub. I'm Dave Cronin.
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7: Showers will fade, leaving a dry night, though thunderstorms may clip the southeast. Feeling fresher for some, but a warm and humid night for most, with lows of 13 degrees Celsius.
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0: Hello and welcome to the third hour of our show, 70s Disco Soul. Let's begin with a song that made number one on the Hot Dance Club Play chart for Jackie Moore.

memory from 1979 on Boomerang Radio. This time, baby, Jackie Moore. Before 9 o'clock, we've got Motown Love Songs, one or two greats in there. Also the mixed bag, including memories from Patrice Holloway, Marvin Gaye, and the Queen of Memphis Soul, Carla Thomas. Still in the 70s, for now, George Benson.

Just going to finish up the details of Everything Soul. It's the 9th of August, that's a Sunday afternoon, from 2 till 7 in Corby at the Irish Centre. It's myself, Andy, my friend Des. We do what we love, and that is to play classic soul all afternoon. That's the Irish Centre, Corby, 9th of August, 2 till 7, Sunday.

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0: And spice. Especially. Sold on Saturday, 1974. Taken from the album Those Sexy Moments, Girls, together with the Whatnots. Ahead of that, we heard The Moments on their own from Washington, D.C., and Got to Get to Know You. Love that particular tune. Right, 1 year earlier, Debbie, Joni, Kathy, and Kim, who actually was only 14 years old at the time that Sister Sledge recorded Mama Never Told Me.

0: Boomerang Radio, and it's Andy with you through till 9 o'clock. Are you in the mood for a touch of romance? A Motown love song? That is great. Well, I assume you said yes. Who wouldn't? The Four Tops, Jimmy Ruffin, Martha and the Vandellas next.
1: Boomerang.
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Saturday evening on Boomerang Radio. Motown love songs, nothing quite like it, hope you agree. Just before Love Ends, Jimmy Ruffin, 1970, from an album that earned him the nickname The Groove Governor. Requests and shout-outs, if you'd like to be part of the show, I'm going to tell you how to be in touch after we hear this 1965 gem from the Four Tops. It was their third single on Tamla Motown.

lyrics or your requests, shout-outs, your messages and your favourite songs, always welcome on the show. An email, that's all it takes. studio@boomerangradio.co.uk. Put Andy Barnes or Soul Down Saturday in the subject line and then leave it to me.

this week, I was exchanging a message or two with a listener, Denzel Donativo, that is you, and we settled because I said, I know, got an idea, I'll pick a song that you will enjoy. How about this? Stevie Wonder, Motown from 1971.

song written by Stevie Wonder and his then wife, Cyrita. You're on Boomerang Radio, If You Really Love Me. So Bernie Rigby, stand by, because it's one of your favourites, The Supremes, from the album I Hear a Symphony. As I remind you that 2 weeks today, Motown Magic is at the Buttercross Lounge Bar in the Marketplace, Whittlesey. That is Saturday night, 4th of July, from 7 till 11, and entry absolutely free of charge.

Christmas time, 1962. Marvin Gaye, the B-side of Too Busy Thinking About My Baby. 4 years later, another B-side, Patrice Holloway, Brenda's little sister, as they say.

0: Bang Radio. Patrice Holloway, Ecstasy. Don't want to be too strong, but that's what's coming up next. We call it the mixed bag, where things get fast and furious. Through till 9, we've got the Drifters and the Broadways next.
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Fine tune there, written by Carole King and Jerry Goffin for the Drifters at the club. 1 year later, our next stop, New Jersey, America. Another B-side, another great memory, the Broadways.

here's a question. Are you in the mood for a party or a party anthem or two? Answer yes. That's good, because Matt Webb is on the way after 9 o'clock here on Boomerang Radio through till midnight, and he has the best party anthems for the next 3 hours.

Clyde Brown, 1974, sold down Saturday, and You Call Me Back. Matter of fact, I'm calling you back 6 till 9 one week today, because we'll do it again. Another 3-hour lineup of the greatest soul memories. Meantime, off to Memphis with Carla Venita Thomas.

one of many mysteries on Motown Records. I'm grateful Four Tops was only ever a B-side or an album track. Amazing. Well, we're almost out of time. I would like to say a huge thank you for your company. Do hope you've enjoyed the show as much as I have. Same thing next week from 6 on Boomerang Radio. 9 o'clock news and weather on the way, and then it's the Party Zone. Till midnight, Matt Webb is ready to go.

0: 1972 with the chairman of the board. Sold out Saturday, and I'm on my way to a better place. Couldn't have put it better myself. After the latest news and weather, it's the Party Zone till midnight with Matt.
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5: A train collision near Bedford on Friday has left 28 people in hospital, 9 in a critical condition. The incident involved two East Midlands Railway services travelling to London, with one driver confirmed dead. Rail officials say they're supporting those affected as investigations continue. Andy Hopkinson is Chief Fire Officer at Bedfordshire Fire and Rescue.
6: We mobilised over 20 fire appliances and specialist vehicles, and at the height of the response, over 70 firefighters and officers were involved at the scene. And this included specialist mutual aid resources from our neighbouring services.
5: Counter-terrorism officers are investigating a series of incidents in Edinburgh which left 5 men injured. A 36-year-old white male has been arrested, and police say there's no wider threat to the public. And former Little Mix star Jessie Nelson says the rollout of SMA screening is a postcode lottery, warning some babies will miss out depending on where they live. That's the latest from Radio News Hub. I'm Dave Cronin.
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5: Sunday will be a fine and dry day with lots of sunshine, though a small risk of the odd light shower. A hot, humid day in the south with highs of 29 degrees Celsius.

Maroon 5 and Oliver Cheatham and Make Love on Boomerang Radio, where the hits keep coming back. Welcome along to the Party Zone. My name's Matt Webb. I'm keeping you company through until midnight. And thanks, as always, to the wonderful Andy Barnes for the last couple of hours of Soul Dance Saturday. He's back next Saturday from 6 o'clock. 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We are about the best 70s right the way through to the 2000s party classics right the way through until midnight. 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Snap on the way, but first here's ABBA.

0: Boomerang Radio, where the hits keep coming back across Peterborough and Cambridgeshire. That's Baltimora and Tarzan Boy on the Party Zone. My name's Matt Webb. I'm with you through until midnight with the best dance floor anthems. Little bit out of breath because I've just hot-footed it back from the North Stow Midsummer Festival. It's been absolutely brilliant on the green today. Highlight for me was the new Unity Centre on Pathfinder Way being officially opened by the Mayor. You can find out more details on that on County Matters tomorrow morning with Bill Hensley. 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And if you just got in from the North Stow Midsummer Festival and got Boomerang Radio on for the very first time, got some top tunes to play you in a few moments from the likes of Jennifer Lopez and the Detroit Spinners next.
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Boomerang Radio, where the hits keep coming back across Peterborough and Cambridgeshire. That's Jennifer Lopez and Waiting for Tonight on the Party Zone. Good evening, Matt Webb here through until midnight. If you'd like to get in touch, studio@boomerangradio.co.uk on the email. Now, we've had the North Stow Midsummer Festival today. Next Saturday, it is the Longthorpe Primary School Summer Fete. 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It's, as always, at the Longthorpe Primary Academy on Bradwell Road. It's an afternoon of local fun and feel-good community spirit, whether you're coming along for the food and drink, tombola, face painting, live music, or just to soak up the sunshine and atmosphere, there's something for everyone. Now, Boomerang Radio's Chris Tibbles and Pete T will be there throughout the day. So do come along and get one of our brand new car stickers to proudly display in your car. That's the Longthorpe Primary School Summer Fete, Saturday the 27th of June, supported by Boomerang Radio. Coming up in a few moments, top tunes from Odyssey and Five, but first here's Billy.

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0: Saturday nights were made for the Party Zone. That's Five and Let's Dance on Boomerang Radio, where the hits keep coming back. I'm Matt Webb, and we'll be going into the mix for the first time this evening. I've got some really great tunes lined up to play from the likes of A Taste of Honey, some Sylvester, and Elvis versus JXL next.
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0: Thanks for choosing Boomerang Radio on this Saturday night across Peterborough and Cambridgeshire. Wherever you're listening, it's good to have your company. That's Kylie and On a Night Like This. I'm Matt Webb. It's the Party Zone, the best 70s, 80s, 90s and 2000s dance anthems through until midnight. If you'd like to get in touch, as always, studio at boomerangradio.co.uk is where you can find us on the email. Coming up in a few moments' time, after the news headlines at 10 o'clock, music from Chic and Bananarama.
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5: Say 28 people are still being treated in hospital, 9 critically, after Friday's train crash near Bedford. A driver died when one East Midlands Railway service struck another from behind. Paul Gates is Deputy Chief Paramedic at East of England Ambulance Service.
6: 11 people sustained very serious injuries and a further 32 serious injuries. A further 56 others also suffered minor injuries. Those with less serious injuries were treated on scene or conveyed to hospital.
5: The King is to become the first British head of state to reveal his personal tax bill, in a move aimed at boosting transparency around royal finances. Details of his income and tax payments will be published later this week as part of a new report from Buckingham Palace. And Jeremy Clarkson says he's in remission after being diagnosed with aggressive prostate cancer and is now meeting regularly with David Cameron and others to compare experiences. That's the latest from Radio News Hub. I'm Dave Cronin.
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5: Sunday will be a fine and dry day with lots of sunshine, though a small risk of the odd light shower. A hot, humid day in the south with highs of 29 degrees Celsius.

Kerrang Radio, where the hits keep coming back across Peterborough and Cambridgeshire on DAB Digital Radio. That's Chic and I Want Your Love on the Party Zone. Good evening to you. I'm Matt Webb with the best 70s, 80s, 90s and 2000s dance floor anthems through until midnight. If you'd like to get in touch, studio at boomerangradio.co.uk is where you can find me on the email. That's exactly what Sebastian's done. He wants to hear some Dan Hartman. Got that to play you in a few moments' time. But here's one I played a little bit earlier on at the Northstowe Midsummer Festival and everyone absolutely loved it. It's Merry Merry.

0: 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It's Boomerang Radio with Simply Red and Fairground on the Party Zone. The music continues in a few moments time. Got some Odyssey, Sophie Ellis Bextor and Cheryl Lynn all on the way.
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Loggins and Footloose on Boomerang Radio, where the hits keep coming back across Peterborough and Cambridgeshire. I'm Matt Webb. It's the Party Zone through until midnight. Now, you've not got one, not two, but three chances to play bits and pieces on Boomerang Radio. 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We now know the songs from the 1960s, the 90s and 2000s. They've been guessed. 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On the way in a few moments, some Wild Cherry. But first, here's Sophie Ellis-Bextor.

0: So good to hear the 1989 remix of a brilliant song, Chaka Khan and I'm Every Woman on Boomerang Radio, where the hits keep coming back across Peterborough and Cambridgeshire. We'll be going into the mix once again on the Party Zone with music to play from Corona and the Bee Gees next.
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0: 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Good to have your company. On the way next, the news headlines at 11 o'clock, and then I've got top tunage to play you from The Real Thing, Kim Sims and George Benson next.
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4: A train collision near Bedford on Friday has left 28 people in hospital, 9 in a critical condition. The incident involved two East Midlands Railway services travelling to London, with one driver confirmed dead. Rail officials say they're supporting those affected as investigations continue. Andy Hopkinson is Chief Fire Officer at Bedfordshire Fire and Rescue.
5: We mobilised over 20 fire appliances and specialist vehicles, and at the height of the response, over 70 firefighters and officers were involved at the scene. And this included specialist mutual aid resources from our neighbouring services.
4: Counter-terrorism officers are investigating a series of incidents in Edinburgh which left 5 men injured. A 36-year-old white male has been arrested, and police say there's no wider threat to the public. And former Little Mix star Jesse Nelson says the rollout of SMA screening is a postcode lottery, warning some babies will miss out depending on where they live. That's the latest from Radio News Hub. I'm Dave Cronin.
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4: Sunday will be a fine and dry day with lots of sunshine, though a small risk of the odd light shower. A hot, humid day in the south with highs of 29 degrees Celsius.

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It's Boomerang Radio's Party Zone with Kim Sims and Too Blind to See It. Good evening to you. I'm Matt Webb. If you'd like to get a song on the air this evening, studio@boomerangradio.co.uk on email. Melissa's been in touch in Cherry Hinton. You want to hear the B-52s and Love Shack. I've got that playing for you right after this. It's a brilliant club classic from The Real Thing. It's Can You Feel the Force on Boomerang Radio.

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Only the best 70s, 80s, 90s and 2000s dance floor anthems through until midnight. It's the Party Zone on Boomerang Radio with me, Matt Webb. That's Stardust and Music Sounds Better With You. So do join Colin Hyams for a special footy-themed Sunday spin tomorrow night from 10. Colin's handpicked 30, not just 20, but 30 England, Scotland and Wales World Cup songs from 1962 right up to the current day. Do tune in to find out which ones they are. That's Colin's Sunday spin tomorrow night from 10 right here on Boomerang Radio. Coming up in a few moments, the Sugar Babes, but first, here's a song I haven't heard in an absolute age from Robert Howard and Kim Mazzell. It's Wait. Every-

0: Palmer Houston, Don't Leave Me This Way on Boomerang Radio, where the hits keep coming back. It's the Party Zone with me, Matt Webb, and we'll be going into the mix for the final time this evening in a few moments with Urban Cookie Collective, Shalimar, and the Pointer Sisters all on the way.
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0: Tom Jones featuring Moose T, that sex bomb on Boomerang Radio. Thank you very much for your company on the Party Zone this week. I've been Matt Webb. I'll be back on your radio sitting in for Pete T, actually, on the highway home on Wednesday, Thursday and Friday from 4 until 7. Neil Clark will be sitting in this chair on Saturday night next week with the Party Zone. I'm going to be having a Saturday night off. The first one of the year, actually. Coming up in a few moments, after the news headlines at midnight, it's non-stop Boomerang with music from Lionel Richie and ABBA. And do make sure you wake up bright-eyed and bushy-tailed from 6 o'clock tomorrow morning, because it's early breakfast with Peter Cleghorn.
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7: Police say 28 people are still being treated in hospital, 9 critically, after Friday's train crash near Bedford. A driver died when one East Midlands Railway service struck another from behind. Paul Gates is Deputy Chief Paramedic at East of England Ambulance Service.
8: 11 people sustained very serious injuries and a further 32 serious injuries. A further 56 others also suffered minor injuries. Those with less serious injuries were treated on scene or conveyed to hospital.
7: The King is to become the first British head of state to reveal his personal tax bill, in a move aimed at boosting transparency around royal finances. Details of his income and tax payments will be published later this week as part of a new report from Buckingham Palace. And Jeremy Clarkson says he's in remission after being diagnosed with aggressive prostate cancer and is now meeting regularly with David Cameron and others to compare experiences. That's the latest from Radio News Hub. I'm Dave Cronin.
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7: Sunday will be a fine and dry day with lots of sunshine, though a small risk of the odd light shower. A hot, humid day in the south with highs of 29 degrees Celsius.

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4: A train collision near Bedford on Friday has left 28 people in hospital, 9 in a critical condition. The incident involved two East Midlands Railway services travelling to London, with one driver confirmed dead. Rail officials say they're supporting those affected as investigations continue. Andy Hopkinson is Chief Fire Officer at Bedfordshire Fire and Rescue.
5: We mobilised over 20 fire appliances and specialist vehicles, and at the height of the response, over 70 firefighters and officers were involved at the scene. And this included specialist mutual aid resources from our neighbouring services.
4: Counter-terrorism officers are investigating a series of incidents in Edinburgh which left 5 men injured. A 36-year-old